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5: Nashville weather.
6: This evening, look for scattered showers and storms out there. Any storm could have heavy rain leading to flooding as well as gusty winds and a lot of lightning. Now, overnight, we dry out and temperatures hold in the mid-70s. For your Monday, we're going to soar into the mid-90s, feeling like the triple digits across the mid-state. There will be a few storms during the afternoon, but then strong storms are likely Tuesday, late day, evening, and overnight. Wind, hail, heavy rain, and even isolated tornado can't be ruled out. I'm News 2 Chief Meteorologist Danielle Breezy for Mix 92.9.
7: Thank you, Danielle. And just a note that the National Weather Service has issued a flash flood warning for Williamson, Cheatham, and Davidson counties starting now and going through 9:27 p.m. tonight. So make sure and be weather aware if you're out and about.

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0: Well, they say dancing makes the world go round, so I hope you dance too. Hello to you, Diana DeVille in with you, and there's always a reason to celebrate, at least in my world. So what we're celebrating today includes Ice Cream Day, Words with Friends Day, and of course, New Friends Day. So maybe one of those resonates with you. If not, I hope you'll find something to celebrate here on this great Sunday. Coming up, we've got more of your great music right after this.
1: Another day, another local $1,000 minute winner.
2: Hello?
1: There's Lydia. Good morning. You are in Anaheim. Tell us more about this marathon you did.
2: I did the Dumbo Challenge at Disneyland. So Saturday I did a 10K, and yesterday I did a half marathon.
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1: I don't think I did that in January.
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3: Yes!
1: Yes!
3: Oh, my gosh!
1: You did it! Lydia Laverne!
3: Oh,
1: you're a $1,000 minute winner!
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11: Nashville weather.
0: This evening, there'll be some scattered showers and storms. Any storm could have heavy rain as well as lightning and, of course, some gusty winds. Overnight, we dry out. We hold mid-70s. As we head into your Monday, mid-90s returning in the afternoon, feeling like the triple digits with scattered showers and storms. And then strong storms in the forecast on Tuesday, especially late day, evening, and overnight. Wind, hail, heavy rain, and even an isolated tornado can't be ruled out.
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0: Thank you, Danielle. 802 right now. Thunderstorms and light rain going on. 82 degrees here at the Mix Studios.

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Harry Styles, As It Was, good stuff there. Hey, Diana DeVille with you Sunday night. 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

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And if you're interested in the Mega Millions, well, by the way, word has it, it's grown up to $672 million. 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
1: The weekend is the perfect time to hit those farmers markets, do a little local shopping. Kind of like we were saying earlier, for your produce, it's better.
2: Yeah, if you're trying to get away from having that crazy tummy bug everybody's getting.
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2: Basically no chance of getting it.
1: Okay. Now, I do have a question. Are they still fruits and vegetables that we're buying?
2: Well, yeah, it's the farmer's market. It's produce. Yeah,
1: all right, I'm out. No, I'm still out then. Can you have bread back there? Maybe something
2: they
1: sweet?
2: They have bread at the farmer's market, too.
1: All right, okay, then I'm back here.
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10: This evening, look for scattered showers and storms out there. Any storm could have heavy rain leading to flooding, as well as gusty winds and a lot of lightning. Now, overnight, we dry out and temperatures hold in the mid-70s. For your Monday, we're going to soar into the mid-90s, feeling like the triple digits across the mid-state. There will be a few storms during the afternoon, but then strong storms are likely Tuesday, late day, evening, and overnight. Wind, hail, heavy rain, and even an isolated tornado can't be ruled out. I'm News 2 Chief Meteorologist Danielle Breezy for Mix 92.9.
0: Thank you, Danielle. It's 9:02 right now. Thunderstorms, light rain, and fog out there, so be careful if you're out and about. 75 degrees right now at the Mix Studios.

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We're so glad you're here with us. We're playing all the songs you love hearing, like this one from the Chainsmokers, Closer on Mix 92.9.

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And you could find yourself winning a 4-pack of Wilson County, Tennessee State Fair tickets. 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

0: it's getting summertime, which means we're going to start having all these great summer concerts. Like, for instance, Men at Work and Toad the Wet Sprocket. Now, these guys are going to be coming to town July 23rd. And so we have got Show Tonight. Oh, yeah, I haven't heard from them since like the 80s. Good stuff there. So that is going to be a very, very cool show. Again, that's Men at Work, Toad the Wet Sprocket, and Shonen Knife, July 23rd at the Pinnacle. You can get your tickets on our website, mix929.com, so check it out.
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4: Nashville weather.
5: This evening, there'll be some scattered showers and storms. Any storm could have heavy rain as well as lightning and, of course, some gusty winds. Overnight, we dry out. We hold mid-70s as we head into your Monday. Mid-90s returning in the afternoon, feeling like the triple digits with scattered showers and storms. And then strong storms in the forecast on Tuesday, especially late day, evening, and overnight. Wind, hail, heavy rain, and even an isolated tornado can't be ruled out. I'm News 2 Chief Meteorologist Danielle Breezy for Mix 92.9.
6: Thank you, Danielle. It's 10:01 right now. Mostly cloudy skies here and 74 degrees at the Mix Studios.

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Mix 92.9, your life, your music, and there's nothing like the classics. The movie The Odyssey hit theaters this weekend. I am so excited to see it. I haven't done it yet, but it's on my list to do, starring Charlize Theron and Matt Damon. Make sure and put that one on your to-see list.

0: 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Happy Sunday night to you, and I'm Diana DeVille hanging out with you. 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
10: For your Monday, we are going to start off in the 70s, warming in the 90s, but a heat advisory in place, meaning feels like temperatures will be anywhere from 105 to 110 both Monday and Tuesday. Monday will feature some scattered showers and storms, but strong storms are likely on Tuesday as we're under risks, and we're looking at hail, wind, heavy rain, not to mention an isolated tornado cannot be ruled out, so make sure you have a way to get the warnings. I'm News 2 Chief Meteorologist Danielle Breezy for Mix 92.9.

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Good evening to you. And just a reminder, Vince Gill has got a residency happening over at the Ryman. That's going to be coming to town July 30th through August 1st and August 6th through the 8th. So make sure and check out the website for details, mix929.com. 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

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And we've got the changing of the guard right about now. If you're wrapping up your day, getting ready to go to bed, get yourself a little rest before you get up tomorrow morning, well, we've got your music to get you slowly into dreamland. 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And we are going

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Megan Trainor is going to be here at the Get In Girl Tour. 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

0: 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That is Edwin McCain, and I'll be winding us down for the night. I'm Diana DeVille, and that is going to wind me down for the night as well, because, you know, hey, it's that time of the night. Well, I'll be back next week, same time, same place, Sunday, 7 p.m. right here, so I hope you'll join me then. Have yourselves a great week, and get ready for John Tesh and Intelligence for Your Life coming up next here on Mix 92.9.
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3: 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We love that. 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
2: 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Hawaii.
3: 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Wow. Your $1,000 Minute clock starts right now.
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2: For your Monday, we are going to start off in the 70s, warming in the 90s, but a heat advisory in place both Monday and Tuesday. Monday will feature some scattered showers and storms, but strong storms are likely on Tuesday. And we're looking at hail, wind, heavy rain, not to mention an isolated tornado cannot be ruled out. So make sure you have a way to get the warnings. I'm News 2 Chief Meteorologist Danielle.

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1: Monday, the heat is on. Heat advisories in place, meaning feels like temperatures will be anywhere from 105 to 110, not only Monday, but also Tuesday. We'll also be looking for some hit or miss showers and storms on Monday.

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0: So why is it that our waistlines grow in our 40s, 50s, and beyond, even if we don't change how we eat or how we exercise? So it turns out there's a scientific reason behind the dreaded middle age spread. Researchers discovered a brand new type of fat-producing cell that shows up only in middle age. They're called CPA cells, and they act like fat factories, multiplying like crazy and building belly fat regardless of diet or exercise. In one study, 80% of belly fat in middle-aged mice came from these newly made fat cells, and those same cells are in humans. Even worse, when scientists transplanted CPA cells into young mice, the young mice started packing on belly fat too. It's because CPA cells are programmed to grow fat no matter what. But there is hope. Researchers also identified a specific receptor that helps trigger this fat cell frenzy. When they blocked it, the fat cells stopped multiplying. So if you're dealing with the dreaded middle age spread and nothing has changed with your diet and lifestyle, it's not your fault. Middle aged weight gain is biological, and soon we may have a way to fight it at the source. But until then, focus on smaller portions and weight training to boost your metabolism, and I'll have an update soon.

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7: For your Monday, we are going to start off in the 70s, warming in the 90s, but a heat advisory in place both Monday and Tuesday. Monday will feature some scattered showers and storms, but strong storms are likely on Tuesday. And we're looking at hail, wind, heavy rain, not to mention an isolated tornado cannot be ruled out. So make sure you have a way to get the warnings. I'm News 2 Chief Meteorologist Danielle Breezy for Mix 92.9.
6: 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Hunching can also lead to bloat. It's because hunching over can compress your organs and slow down digestion. It means you may feel fuller, puffier, and more uncomfortable than you should, especially after meals. And then poor posture during the day can lead to poor sleep at night. I had no idea. If your muscles and spine are misaligned and pulled into unnatural positions for hours while you're awake, your muscles will have a hard time fully relaxing at night. That tension ends up sticking with you, making it harder to fall asleep and stay asleep. The good news? Posture is fixable. So gentle stretching and core strengthening and maybe even adjusting your workspace setup are going to help.
8: IFYL. The intelligence for your life.

0: Here's a power tip to keep you alive from the Frontiers in Human Neuroscience, a great journal. If you're talking on the phone hands-free while driving, I want you to tell your caller to hang on anytime you're making a left-hand turn.
1: Oh, wow.
0: Talking while trying to navigate a left-hand turn overloads your brain more than any other driving maneuver. Researchers say it limits turning left, your ability to process oncoming traffic and lights and pedestrians and cyclists. So if you're talking and driving, tell your friend, hang on, I'm turning left.
1: Okay, so this, you know the thing when you're going to a place you've never been before and you're driving with somebody and you're listening to music.
0: I have to turn it off.
1: And then you get there, you got to turn it off,
0: yes,
1: right?
0: Yes.
1: It's the same thing. This is the same concept. Your brain, sometimes you just need to get some of the processing power back.
0: Yeah.
1: And this is a way to do it. It's like if you have too many tabs open on your browser. You got to close a few tabs so that the flash will load properly. Right. That's exactly what this is, but for your brain. Look, close the tab that's talking to your friend when you have to do. You have to go to the make the left-hand turn app work. That's the key.
0: Yeah, it's a great tip.

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0: intelligence for your life.
1: So a new study tells us there's a surprising way to help control panic attacks, and it's sprinting. Yeah, researchers found that short bursts of intense cardio actually worked better than relaxation therapy for people who experienced panic attacks. The study, it comes from Frontiers in Psychiatry, where over 3 months, one group did brief intense exercise, 30-second sprints mixed with walking. The other group practiced relaxation therapy. Both groups improved, but the sprinters improved a whole lot more. They had fewer panic attacks, less anxiety, even fewer symptoms of depression. Experts say this works because panic attacks and intense exercise create some of the same physical sensations, like a racing heart and sweating and shortness of breath. And this is the point. It's a form of exposure therapy that teaches the brain that those sensations are uncomfortable but not dangerous. Researchers call it interoceptive exposure, basically retraining the brain to stop panicking when the body's alarm signals go off. Mental health experts say exercise has already been linked to lower anxiety, better mood, improved sleep, and reduced stress. But this study finds that bursts of intense cardio doesn't have to be just running. It could be on a bicycle. It may be especially helpful for people with panic disorder because it teaches the body and the brain that those scary physical sensations are temporary and manageable.

0: So there's a new diet trend going viral online, and it's based on eating foods mentioned in the Bible. Supporters of biblical eating focus on whole foods like fish and raw honey, sourdough bread, bone broth, sardines, fruits, and vegetables, and they avoid heavily processed foods and refined sugar. The trend is exploding on TikTok and Instagram, where influencers say eating this way has improved everything from their energy levels to their skin and mood. Some influencers are even selling meal plans, courses, cookbooks, and coaching sessions tied to biblical nutrition. Dr. Marion Nessel, one of the top nutrition policy experts, says the idea is very similar to a Mediterranean diet. It focuses on minimally processed foods cooked at home. But psychologists say the appeal is bigger than the food. Wellness trends often give people a sense of meaning, structure, and control, especially during stressful times. And the same is true for faith-based programs. And in the middle of today's chaos, when life feels out of control, a lot of people are looking for simple, natural approaches to health. So instead of asking, what am I craving, maybe we should be asking ourselves, what would Moses eat?
1: For all the times that you rain on my parade, and all the clubs you get in using my name.

0: your money,
1: your family,
2: your health,
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for a hot and humid next couple of days. Heat advisory in place for today and for Tuesday. Our highs this afternoon into the low 90s, feeling like around 105, but Tuesday, highs in the mid-90s and the feels-like temperature near 110. I'm News 2 meteorologist Marcus Bagwell on Mix 92.9.

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0: Let's hop right into Monday morning here with the Mixed Morning Show. I'm Sean Cash. Hannah, good morning to you.
1: Good morning.
0: Brand new week. The brand new traffic report from Bob August to start your Monday morning. Hi, Bob.
2: I was going to recycle an old one. Come on.
0: No. Okay. How about this? Meet you in the middle. Your next report can be one from a few years ago.
2: Excellent.
0: Okay,
2: excellent.
1: Thank you. Best of.
2: Thank you. Thank you. Good morning. Happy Monday. Hope you had a good weekend. We are busy coming up the northwest side on 24 eastbound as you head past White's Creek toward Briley Parkway. We may have a lane blockage there. We had a stalled bus off to the right shoulder, so you want to stay over to your left. Should be out of the way, but causing delays. We've got a crash reported on 24 west near Harding Place. You want to be careful there. And it looks like a breakdown on 40 westbound west of Hermitage Avenue around the 24 merge. Watch for that in the right lane. 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Time Saver Traffic and Weather Together. Let's get that first forecast of the week as we head over to the News 2 Storm Center.
3: Thanks, Bob. This morning, some patchy fog in the area. Otherwise, we begin in the 70s. We're in for a very humid day today. A heat advisory in place, not just for our Monday, but also on Tuesday. Now, there will be a few isolated storms today. Highs in the low 90s, feels like temperatures near 105. I'm News 2 meteorologist Marcus Bagwell on Mix 92.9.
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1: Hey, it's Hannah. This is what's trending. Well, when you hit the polls, you're going to get an all-new sticker showing everybody that you voted this year.
0: Cool.
1: Have you seen the new design?
0: No.
1: Tennessee just launched a special sticker to commemorate America's 250th birthday. It features the top of the Tennessee State Capitol building, as well as some fireworks, and it says, I voted. So remember that early voting is open now through August 1st. Election Day, of course, August 6th, and you can get all the details at mix929.com. And they're going to try it again this afternoon out at the Nashville Super Speedway in Lebanon. The Music City Grand Prix got rained out last night. It was initially supposed to start around 4:30, but then with the World Cup going into extended time and the severe storms rolling through, race officials decided about 9 o'clock to postpone it. I mean, what were they going to do? Start at 9 o'clock?
0: No, I know. It just stinks.
1: I know. So the race is going to begin today, though, at 2 o'clock. That's a good early start. Yeah. Get home for dinner. Details, mix929.com. Hopefully going to beat the rain, though, that we have coming in a little later today. And speaking of the World Cup, it all came to a close last night with Spain coming out on top. Spain beat Argentina to win their first men's World Cup in 16 years. So the match actually went completely scoreless until the 106th minute of gameplay in overtime when Spain finally got one in. So that's it. A month-long competition's over. Everybody going back to their respective countries. We'll do it again in 2030, but this time overseas. That's what's trending on Mix 92.9.
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0: 3,818. That's the number. That's the number. That's the number of water bottles that went to the National Rescue Mission on Friday. 3,818. That's what you did.
1: That's incredible.
0: That's an amazing number.
1: Oh my gosh.
0: I mean, that is an amazing number. Watch them. Notice the operative word there. I watched them load it up into the truck on Friday.
1: Yeah, I wasn't loading that. I did a lot of loading up on Thursday.
0: Our great team, our promotion staff, and our friends over at Junko Plus, and our friends at United Structural Systems and Kroger all helped make this possible. But no, none of this happens without you. And loading it up and headed out to the National Rescue Mission Friday afternoon. They dropped it off. There's some great photos that you can go check out from Water Week 2026 on our Mix 92.9 Facebook page. But that is an incredible number.
1: Mm-hmm.
0: I mean, 3,818 water bottles that, let's be honest, you and I take advantage, or not take advantage, but take for granted the accessibility to bottled water.
1: Oh, yeah.
0: Like all of
1: just
0: us.
1: Just water in general, filtered water in general. You want some water, I can go right over to the fridge and grab you some.
0: There are people in our community that do not have that access, and the National Rescue Mission helps connect them to clean, fresh water. 3,818 bottles worth. You should feel really good about that.
1: Mm-hmm.
0: That is an incredible number.
1: And here's the thing, too. All because Water Week is done and we're not doing this big, you know, collection to donate over, it doesn't mean that there's not still a need. So if you missed our Water Week, still go ahead and get some cases of water and drop them right off at the Nashville Rescue Mission.
0: You can literally drop it at their door.
1: Mm-hmm.
0: We've seen people do it before. That's a great point. Thanks again. Water Week 2026. We'll see you next summer. Bob August here with a look at traffic this morning. Hey, Bob.
2: Hey, Sean. Hey, Hannah. Good morning. We've got a bit of traffic coming to the northwest side this morning. We've had a stalled bus on 24 East heading past Old Hickory Boulevard toward Briley Parkway if you're coming down from Jolton. So watch for that off to the shoulder. Going to see stop-and-go traffic east of exit 40. We're looking pretty good on 65 South through 24 in Trinity. Not bad on 40 from the east. Driving in from the southeast side, you're looking pretty good as you head out of Murfreesboro all the way into downtown Nashville. We're looking at about 40 minutes or so to get from South Church Street to, via 24 and 40 to the middle of Music City. Time saver traffic and weather together on the quarter hour. Let's get that Music City forecast from meteorologist Marcus Bagwell at the News 2 Storm Center.
3: We are in for a hot and humid next couple of days. Heat advisory in place for today and for Tuesday. Our highs this afternoon into the low 90s, feeling like around 105. But Tuesday, highs in the mid-90s and the feels-like temperature near 110. I'm News 2 meteorologist Marcus Bagwell on Mix 92.9.
0: Thanks to the Diamond Cellar for the update there. 73 and 615 to start Monday morning here with the Mix Morning Show. Soccer's not really your thing. Football is not really your thing. Doesn't matter. Yesterday's World Cup final was stellar for so many other reasons. Tell you why right before 6:30 this morning.
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0: 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Soccer, not exactly your thing. Football, not exactly your thing.
1: Yeah.
0: World Cup is over. It's done. I'm good.
1: It was fun to watch.
0: It was fun. All good there. I love to go to SC game. No bones about it. But, you know, I'm good. I can wait 4 more years for some more soccer. World Cup, at least. Especially if they're going to keep doing these crazy halftime shows. And, like, these performances yesterday.
1: Amazing.
0: You know, like, soccer. Who cares? I mean, this was an award show.
1: See, that's why I want them to do this, like, every 2 years instead of every 4 years. Bring it back.
0: I'm good on the 4. It's just enough for me to forget that I miss it, and then I miss it, and then I go, oh, wow, this is fun. You like these guys? There was a bunch of people that were there. Bieber, he played. Post Malone, he did some songs.
1: BTS.
0: These fellas.

0: offense to anybody that performed.
1: Hey.
0: You were having some sound problems yesterday there at MetLife Stadium. And out being a big, giant stadium like that outside, it is hard to hear. And they were having some weird feedback problems, too, here. See if you can hear the thing with Madonna's performance, too.

0: difference between like echo and like big giant slapback. You can see everybody was messing with their in-ear monitors too yesterday, and they're throwing them out of their ears like immediately.
1: Okay, but I don't see the problem. This took place in New Jersey, and that is very much a Jersey Shore club vibe, Madonna. I'm beating the beat right there. I might even kick it down.
0: That should have been our first...
1: Somebody call in Pauly D.
0: That should have been our first red flag. This is happening where?
1: In New Jersey. That was
0: shut it down.
1: Right on theme.
0: Should have had the Sopranos there. There is something, too, that happened yesterday. It's my new favorite national anthem of all time.
1: Okay.
0: I'm going to play it for you next. You're about 6:40 this morning. Bob August here with a look at traffic. Hi, Bob.
2: Hi. Traffic.
0: 24444.
1: There's the people. Yeah.
3: Yo, turn down my monitor here.
0: I'm singing here.
2: We're looking pretty good this morning. If you're driving in from the east side, you got 40 westbound, about, I'd say, 25 minutes from Lebanon across 40 into downtown Nashville. So we're doing pretty well through there. Got a bit of traffic on 65 south through 24 in Trinity Lane, and a little bit of volume on 24 westbound up through Briley Parkway if you're driving past the airport area. Time saver traffic and weather together on the quarter hour. Let's get the forecast for Monday. Meteorologist Marcus Bagwell at the News 2 Storm Center.
4: We are in for a hot and humid next couple of days. Heat advisory in place for today and for Tuesday. Our highs this afternoon into the low 90s, feeling like around 105. But Tuesday, highs in the mid-90s and the feels-like temperature near 110. I'm News 2 meteorologist Marcus Bagwell on Mix 92.9.
1: Hey, Marcus, thank you. 6 o'clock, it's 73 degrees now. And the Titans' Ring of Honor is growing. 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
1: Hey, it's Hannah. This is what's trending. Well, the Tennessee Titans Ring of Honor just grew even bigger. It was announced that Chris Johnson is going to be inducted this season. So Chris is going to be the 20th member of the Ring of Honor, which is basically like the Titans Hall of Fame.
0: That's great. Yeah.
1: So his induction's going to take place during halftime of the team's season opener against the Jets on September 13th. We can read more about this, mix929.com. And volunteers are needed here in Nashville to help some older residents get around town easier. Senior Ride Nashville actually pairs drivers with seniors who can no longer drive but just need some assistance getting around and keeping their independence, whether it be just going to hang out and do something social with their friends or going to a doctor's appointment. Yeah. So the schedule would be flexible around your life and would just require a few hours a week.
0: It's a great idea.
1: Right? Details, mix929.com if you're interested. The one guy that they talked to in this story said he's been driving the same woman for about 4 years.
0: Awesome.
1: And they've just kind of created a friendship now.
0: Love it.
1: And this doesn't seem fair. Panera is placing a limit on their Sip Club drink starting next month. Mm. So previously, anybody in the program would basically just pay an annual or a monthly fee, and then you'd be able to fill your cup with whatever you wanted for free every 2 hours. Well, I guess they realized everybody's been taking full advantage of this, because now you're going to be able to do that. However, it is going to be capped at 30 drinks within a 30-day period. So think about it. If
0: drink
1: you go, it's like a drink a day. If you go for 2 weeks straight because you're working there and you just refill once for those days, you've already hit your limit in 2 weeks. That's lame.
0: Yeah.
1: That's what's trending on Mix 92.9.
0: As long as they don't limit the everything but the kitchen sink cookies that you can buy at one time.
1: So good.
0: We're going to be fine.

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1: Okay.
0: Right before we talked about a few minutes ago, the World Cup, they had a bunch of performances at their halftime. When you roll out Jennifer Hudson, when you ask her to show up and do this.
1: Okay, for a second, before you even get into this, wow. I thought you meant you have a new favorite national anthem, like a different country's national anthem.
0: Yep. It's Denmark. I love it. It's so good.
1: I know what you're saying now, but I was like, oh, okay, like I guess Argentina slaps. Got it.
0: No.
1: Continue.
0: Our national anthem. Okay, you're right. I didn't say it right.
1: You have a favorite rendition.
0: New version. Yeah, okay, a different version that I like. Jennifer Hudson singing the U.S. national anthem yesterday. I'm just going to play you a few seconds of this. Check this out.
2: There are

0: Take that, Spain. You don't got a Jennifer Hudson. We do.
1: Yeah, she's just amazing.
0: She's approaching Kelly Clarkson territory. Like, she can sing whatever she wants.
1: No offense to Kelly Clarkson. She surpassed Kelly.
0: No, I just mean, like, they can do any song, and it's going to sound better than you could ever hope to do it. Right? I mean, she's unbelievable.
1: Yeah.
0: That was yesterday. Go find the whole thing. And the accompaniment is really great in it, too. You know, we get so many national anthem versions throughout the year. That one. Circle that one. Mm-hmm. We're going to be talking about
1: Ask her to just do every single national anthem.
2: It's every baseball game, every NASCAR race.
1: It's like we had the Whitney Houston. Why didn't we just play Whitney Houston's all the time?
0: Yeah,
1: now we can just play Jennifer Hudson's all the time.
0: Oh, I'm telling you, it's really good. Bob Ogg is here with a look at traffic this morning. Hey, Bob.
3: You want me to sing it?
1: No.
0: Sure don't.
1: Easiest, quickest no of my life.
0: You ever hear Roseanne do it?
3: I was going to mention that, and I thought, no, I don't.
0: Well, Roseanne did it. I got to imagine it sounds a lot like your version.
3: Yeah. It was very, very similar to that. We've got about 40 minutes from Highway 109 in Gallatin across Vietnam Veterans Boulevard and down 65 to the South Loop. Going to see some traffic on 65 South through 24 in Trinity. And got some volume now driving in from the southeast side on 24 westbound west of Bell Road up through Harding Place. And again, as you approach the 40 merge, time saver traffic and weather together on the quarter hour. Let's get forecast. We've got some soaring temperatures again today, maybe. Meteorologist Marcus Bagwell at the News 2 Storm Center.
4: We are in for a hot and humid next couple of days. Heat advisory in place for today and for Tuesday. Our highs this afternoon into the low 90s, feeling like around 105. But Tuesday, highs in the mid-90s and the feels-like temperature near 110. I'm News 2 meteorologist Marcus Bagwell on Mix 92.9.
0: Last time, by the way, thank you, Marcus, 73 now, 645. 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
1: Last time that this show ventured into the trust tree, I was made a fool.
2: Well.
1: I was mocked senselessly by you and our listeners. So forgive me if I'm a little hesitant to travel back into the trust tree with all of you.
2: I feel like there was probably a reason for that, though. Like, I don't remember what the purpose was, but anyhow.
1: Told you I had a nightmare and everybody made fun of me.
2: Oh, yeah. Look at that. It was a goofy nightmare.
1: It was a goofy in the moment. I was terrified.
2: After the fact, though.
1: And everybody in this town, this whole town, this whole show made fun of me. So
2: you're better for it.
1: I'm going to attempt to enter the trust tree with you one more time. Don't blow it. It's about a question that I have about the most popular movie in the world right now, The Odyssey.
2: Oh, yeah.
1: I've been talking about this movie for years and years and years. Christopher Nolan, like every actor that's ever been an actor ever is in this movie.
2: Yeah, Tom Holland, Zendaya, yeah. Anne Hathaway, Matt Damon.
1: There's everybody. I was yesterday years old when I realized this is a book?
2: Yes.
1: I did not know that.
2: It's Homer's The Odyssey. Have you heard of The Iliad and The Odyssey?
1: I've heard of Homer.
2: Different Homer.
1: Oh, sorry. Okay, not
2: different
1: the right
2: Homer.
1: No, I had no idea. This is like some sort of book.
2: Did you not read this in school?
1: Come on.
2: We read this in, it must have been high school, I read The Odyssey. But it's a story that I loved ever since then. So yeah. I was really excited that they finally put it in film like this. So The Iliad is the book before The Odyssey, and that is like the Trojan War. And then The Odyssey follows Odysseus's voyage back home.
1: I'm already confused.
2: Odysseus, the main guy.
1: Matt Damon.
2: Yes, Matt Damon.
1: So he goes on a trip with his buddies, doesn't come home for a while.
2: Trojan War, but very harsh trip, yeah.
1: You don't write, you don't call,
2: Penelope kind of held out. No, Penelope was like, I feel like he's still alive, and everyone was like, no, he's dead. And she was like, I don't know. And all these guys tried to step up to the plate, and she was like, I'd rather trick y'all than
1: swipe left,
2: date
1: swipe
2: you.
1: Left,
2: yeah.
1: Swipe left, swipe
2: yes.
1: left.
2: And that's all I'm telling you. You have this to go and watch the movie for the rest.
1: It's Odysseus's Odyssey. Why don't they just call it that? Right?
2: Well, it's Odysseus's journey, which is why it's called The Odyssey.
1: Well, then where does Homer come in?
2: He's the writer.
1: So I should not look for a yellow overweight bald dad.
2: I do think they had a type of beer back then. They had like an ale.
1: Is this okay that I don't know this?
2: Yeah, I think that it makes it even better because you're going to love the movie when you see
1: awesome.
2: It. Yeah, it's going to be all fresh for you.
1: All right, thanks for... See, that wasn't so bad. Thanks for coming to the trust tree with me there for a minute.
2: Yeah.
1: Bob August here with a look at traffic
2: history
1: this morning.
2: Lesson.
1: Hi, Bob.
3: We're busy on the north side this morning.
1: Marge! I didn't know you were doing traffic. I didn't know Homer was an author either. Has he got
3: well,
1: it?
3: You know, I remember. I do many things. It sounded a little bit like a Homer morphed with Kermit the Frog.
1: Yeah, that was spooky.
2: That was a weird one. Yeah.
3: Kermit the Homer. We've got 65 southbound, busy through 24 in Trinity, driving down from the north. You got traffic on 24 west through Bell Road and up toward Haywood and Harding. Plus, looks as though we've got a crash on Hamilton Church Road, and this is going to be a few blocks east of Hobson Pike, so you want to be careful there. 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Time saver traffic and weather together on the quarter hour. Some mist in the air this morning. Be careful. Meteorologist Marcus Bagwell is at the News 2 Storm Center.
4: Thanks, Bob. This morning, some patchy fog in the area. Otherwise, we begin in the 70s. We're in for a very humid day today. A heat advisory in place, not just for our Monday, but also on Tuesday. Now, there will be a few isolated storms today. Highs in the low 90s, feels like temperatures near 105. I'm News 2 meteorologist Marcus Bagwell on Mix 92.9.
2: Oh, thanks, Marcus. That's me. 7 o'clock now. It's 75 degrees.
1: See, you're reading Homer's book over there.
2: 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Plus, we knew this was going to happen at the movie theaters this weekend. 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
2: Hey, it's Hannah. 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
1: It sure is.
2: 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I know. 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And the ALS Ice Bucket Challenge is back and bigger than ever this time around. Last week, we told you about Nashville Mayor Freddie O'Connell taking the challenge in honor of Chris Johnson. Well, now a bunch of former Titans players have also stepped up to the bucket. The team posted a video showing many former players like Keith Willis, Adrian Peterson, and Charles Woodson all taking part of the challenge. You can watch it at mix929.com. It's great to see them all coming together for, obviously, support of Chris Johnson. And we knew this would be the case. Christopher Nolan's The Odyssey just had a massive opening the weekend. We were just talking about it.
1: Apparently it's a book
2: and it earned over $254 million worldwide. A lot of books sold there. This is the director's biggest worldwide debut ever. And the movie's getting really great reviews as well. Currently on Rotten Tomatoes, it holds a 95% score.
1: Dang.
2: Yeah, so Sean, you're really gonna like it. You're in for a treat. That's what's trending on Mix 92.9.

0: get serious with the $1,000 minute. I feel like you've been joking around with the $1,000 minute for the past 2 months.
1: I don't know. I've been taking it pretty seriously.
0: It's time to get serious. This week, it's serious business. $1,000 minute. But if you don't win, we got tickets to go see the fair, which is awesome. So.
1: Oh, yeah.
0: So it's...
1: We'll take it.
0: Maybe it's not that serious. Sean and Hannah, good morning. Your hosts of the $1,000 minute. It's been a long time since Megan in Nashville won our latest $1,000 minute. 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Do it now so you can get a call here in the next couple of seconds to play $1,000 minute here. The real deal. Last week was such a solid week.
1: It really was.
0: Everybody got at least six or more right.
1: Mm-hmm.
0: Can you get all 10 questions this morning? Do that, you get the $1,000. We're going to play in just a little while. As soon as you get signed up at mix929.com. Need a contestant here this morning for the $1,000 minute. We'll get going at 7:25. Bob August with a look at traffic now. What's going on, Bob?
2: We've got some traffic driving in from the east side. Sean and Hannah as you head westbound on 40 over toward the 24 split, making your way in from the airport area. And we've had a crash off to the right on 24 west approaching Harding Place. Want to be careful there. Let's go to the north side. You're busy on 65 south through 24 in Trinity Lane. And a crash reported on Ellington Parkway southbound approaching Spring Street. So a bit of traffic there as you head south of Douglas and Cleveland. Falls at a stall bus that's been lingering off to the right on 24. East approaching Briley Parkway, coming down from the Jolton area. Time saver traffic and weather together on the quarter hour. Let's get that forecast. He's got it. Meteorologist Marcus Bagwell at the News 2 Storm Center.
3: We are in for a hot and humid next couple of days. Heat advisory in place for today and for Tuesday. Our highs this afternoon into the low 90s, feeling like around 105. But Tuesday, highs in the mid-90s and the feels-like temperature near 110. I'm News 2 meteorologist Marcus Bagwell on Mix 92.9.
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1: I love the $1,000 Minute. I listen every morning. I have never won it yet, but one of my very best friends did it. And when he won, I screamed louder than he did.
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1: Hey. Susan's in Franklin going to play $1,000 Minute. Hi, Susan.
2: Hi, how are you?
1: Okay, well, we're doing great. How was your weekend?
2: It was awesome. It was awesome. Minus the rain, it was awesome. My nieces and my daughters and my sister and I, we all watched the new Descendants movie.
3: Ooh.
4: Wait, is that the Wicked Wonderland one?
2: Yes.
4: I watched it too. So good.
2: Yes. It was very good. We all loved it. The music was good. And we had a great weekend.
1: I don't know if there's a Guinness Book of World Records for this, but I think the 6-year-old watched it 280 times over the weekend.
2: There may be.
1: I'd like to submit her. Speaking of your kids, online at mix929.com, it says they want a Nintendo Switch. Is that what we're doing with the $1,000 if we win this
2: morning? They want a Nintendo Switch, and I want a screened-in porch. So like I said, we're going to try. If we win this, there's going to be a compromise that we're going to split the money somehow because mom wants it.
4: You'll have to just do the Nintendo Switch 1, not the second version. That's the expensive one.
2: The cheaper one, yes.
1: We could play Nintendo Switch in the screened-in porch.
4: There you go.
1: Kind of sounds nice.
2: Yes, that is true.
1: All right, let's play $1,000 Minute here with Susan and Franklin. You're going to have 60 seconds to answer 10 questions correctly. If you don't know an answer, you can say pass. We'll come back to it. If there's time at the end, answer a question incorrectly. You'll have another chance to answer that if there's time at the end as well. Get all 10 questions this morning in 60 seconds. You're going to take home $1,000 here with the Mix Morning Show.
2: Awesome. Right. Well, I'm excited. I'm a little nervous.
4: We got this. We got this.
1: I believe in you fully. Hannah's going to ask your questions this morning. And Susan, your $1,000 minute clock starts right now.
4: A cyclops has how many eyes?
2: One.
4: What country won the World Cup yesterday?
2: A Spain.
4: What is the dog's name from the Peanuts gang?
2: Snoopy.
4: A classic mojito is made using what alcohol?
2: Vodka.
4: In the books, Leroy Brown is a young detective, but what's his nickname?
2: Cat.
4: The square root of 16 is what?
2: 8. 4.
4: What movie won at the box office this weekend?
2: The Odyssey.
4: Golden Arches is used to describe what fast food restaurant?
2: McDonald's.
4: It's Julianne Hough's birthday. She's best known for what profession?
2: Repeat that.
4: It's Julianne Hough's birthday. She's best known for what profession?
2: Dancing.
4: What boy band is behind No Strings Attached?
2: NSYNC.
4: A classic mojito is made using what alcohol?
2: Tequila.
4: In the books, Leroy Brown is a young detective. What's his nickname?
2: Pat.
4: The square root of 16 is what?
2: 4.
4: A classic mojito is made using what alcohol?
2: Rum.
4: In the books.
1: Oh my gosh.
4: For 10 here this morning, right at the last second.
1: Susan, that was amazing.
4: Oh my gosh.
2: Oh my gosh. My brother-in-law is very into alcohol. He would have been upset if I got my brother wrong.
4: My brother-in-law is very into alcohol. Me too.
1: You know what? Cheers to that guy.
4: Yeah.
1: Mojitos for everybody. Ended up getting that one right. The only one we missed is the freebie from Friday.
4: Yeah.
1: Encyclopedia Brown.
4: Yeah.
2: Oh, man. Sorry.
1: Wow, Susan and Franklin, and
4: fantastic.
1: Tremendous
4: job, Susan. That was unreal. A race for the ages this morning.
1: No kidding. And we got a 4-pack of passes for you to the Wilson County, Tennessee State Fair.
4: Yeah.
1: You got tickets. You're going.
4: That'd be fun.
2: Awesome. We'll enjoy that. Thank you.
1: No doubt. Thanks for playing with us. I hope you get your screened-in porch. It's always something I've wanted.
2: Same. Priority over the Nintendo Switch any day.
4: Exactly.
1: Yeah, right. Yeah. You know what? Tell those kids to get a job, and then we can talk about them.
2: Yeah. Put those to work. Yes.
1: Susan, have a great day. Thanks.
2: Awesome. Thank you, guys. Have a great day.
1: Man, oh, man. Oh, man. Oh, man. Oh, man.
4: Yeah.
1: I don't know how many more of these I can take.
4: Heartbreakers.
1: That is within the week. We've had now 2 people miss just by seconds.
4: Yep.
1: Just seconds away from taking home $1,000. It's unbelievable. It's cruel.
4: And who's to say she would have come back around and quickly guessed it? You know what I mean? Could have been a 20-minute ordeal.
1: Michael in Portland, Brad, Murfreesboro. There's Selena and Franklin all getting signed up this morning. Must have liked those questions.
4: Yeah.
1: Mix929.com.
4: Play this again. This was pretty gettable.
1: Oh, I thought so. For sure. Mix929.com. That's the website to go get signed up. Also want to say hi really quickly to Ashlyn in Franklin. I met her at L.L. Bean in Cool Springs the other day.
4: Oh, nice.
1: She listens to $1,000 Minute every single day.
4: Hey, Ashlyn.
1: Hi, Ashlyn. Thanks for doing that. Look at traffic now with Bob August. Hey, Bob.
5: Hey, Sean. Hey, Hannah. Good morning. Got some extra traffic driving from the east this morning on 40 west of the airport area. And you are going to see volume on 65 south through 24 and Trinity Lane. We've also got some volume coming from the west side. You want to be careful on 40 eastbound near Macquarie Lane. We've got a wreck reported there. Watch for that as you head east of the Pegram area. We've also got a collision on White Bridge Road near I-40. And we've got a wreck tying things up now on 440 westbound around the 24 split. Watch for that off to the left shoulder. Time saver traffic and weather together on the quarter hour. Let's see how hot it's going to be over the next couple of days. Meteorologist Marcus Bagwell at the News 2 Storm Center.
3: Thanks, Bob. This morning, some patchy fog in the area. Otherwise, we begin in the 70s. We're in for a very humid day today. A heat advisory in place, not just for our Monday, but also on Tuesday. Now, there will be a few isolated storms today. Highs in the low 90s, feels like temperatures near 105. I'm News 2 meteorologist Marcus Bagwell on Mix 92.9.
1: Thanks to Tire World for the update. An incredible effort by Susan and Franklin this morning with the $1,000 minute, just seconds away from winning the $1,000. Make sure you get that freebie this afternoon, 4:22. It will show up on tomorrow morning's game. It's a Made My Day Monday here with the Mixed Morning Show. We'll do it next. 615-737-0929. What's made your day lately?
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15: Big day at the court. Supreme Court ruling in favor of protecting women's sports, upholding state restrictions on transgender athletes in a 6-3 landmark decision.
14: In Tennessee, conservative Johnny Garrett led the fight to save girls' sports, spearheading legislation to ban biological men from competing against our daughters. Now, Garrett's running for Congress to stand with President Trump and keep on winning for Tennessee. Garrett will halt the radical left's woke agenda in Washington. No sex changes for minors. No liberal indoctrination in schools. No trans perverts in girls' locker rooms. That's why Tennessee's own Riley Gaines has endorsed Johnny Garrett, a proudly pro-Trump, pro-life Christian conservative who always put America first. Johnny Garrett for Congress.
16: I'm Johnny Garrett, candidate for Congress, and I approve this message.
14: Paid for by Johnny Garrett for Congress.

0: let you know you're one of my kind.
1: Just a good piece of news that you got over the weekend. Maybe you saw something on the internet, got a phone call from a friend or family member. All the good stuff that you want to talk about on a Monday morning here with the Mixed Morning Show. A Made My Day Monday. What has made your day lately? It's Sean and Hannah. Good morning. Do this every single week. 615-737-0929. There's the phone number for a Made My Day Monday. Maybe you stumbled across something on Instagram like this video that you just love and made you smile. You want to share it with everybody? Do that too.
2: Yeah, this video is so fun. This woman decided to go on a trip with her mom and I believe it was her aunt. And she surprised them when they got on the airplane with some upgraded tickets.
1: Check out the moment that they find out that they're not sitting where they originally thought they were sitting. This is so cool.
3: Left.
4: That is first
3: class though. Yeah, that's where we're sitting.
4: What's your seat number?
5: Stop it.
4: Oh my gosh, are you
5: stop it?
4: No.
3: That's your seat right there.
4: 309?
3: Are you there?
4: Are you?
2: So.
4: I'm stinking stars, honestly.
3: This is your seat.
2: For the first time ever, they sat in first class.
1: How cool is that?
2: And it was for an international flight, too.
1: Oh,
2: so
1: yes.
2: It was one of those ones that kind of leans back and you have almost like a little pod to yourself.
1: Like the big TV. They give you a little meal. It's up there,
2: the
1: too.
2: The little eye mask and blanket.
1: Yeah. I think the best part of that video, we didn't play this part, is when they give you the little blanket and pillow so you can take a nap if you want to.
2: Yeah.
1: The lady wants to keep it. The guy's like, all right, you got to give that back. You don't get first class.
2: No,
1: is
2: you
1: nice.
2: Don't. Yeah, right.
1: It's not quite that nice.
2: She's like, I'm going to take this with me.
1: Maybe it's something like that that you saw you want to share with everybody. You never know who needs to hear some good news. On Monday mornings, it's exactly what we do here with Made My Day Monday, 615-737-0929. What's made your day lately? Bob August here with a look at traffic. What's going on, Bob?
6: And 1 hour later, I ordered the Dom Perignon. Yeah. This is not up to par. I'm sorry.
7: Do you have any Grey Poupon?
6: Yes, right. Pass the Grey Poupon, please.
2: All the fanciest stuff.
1: Get snooty real quick.
6: We've got traffic coming from the southeast on 24 west up toward the 40 merge and busy on 440 westbound around the 24 split. A crash that's been off to the left shoulder there. Let's go to the east side. We've got a wreck at the ramp from Old Hickory Boulevard onto 40 eastbound in Hermitage. Looks as though we've got a car down in the ditch there. And on the west side, a collision reported on 40 east near McCrory Lane. Additionally, you want to watch for a wreck on Whitebridge Road near I-40. Time saver traffic and weather together on the quarter hour. Let's get the forecast from meteorologist Marcus Bagwell at the News 2 Storm Center.
8: Thanks, Bob. This morning, some patchy fog in the area. Otherwise, we begin in the 70s. We're in for a very humid day today. A heat advisory in place, not just for our Monday, but also on Tuesday. Now, there will be a few isolated storms today. Highs in the low 90s, feels like temperatures near 105. I'm News 2 meteorologist Marcus Bagwell on Mix 92.9.
1: 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We're going to talk with Cassie next. It made my day 5 years in the making, but it finally happened right before 8. You got to hear this. It's coming next to the Mixed Morning Show.
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0: Mount Juliet in just a second. Made my day 5 years in the making. A really great story. We'll chat with her in just a second. Sean and Hannah, good morning. It's a Made My Day Monday. Do this every single week. 615-737-0929. Quick shout out to my baby cousin. I remember when this boy was born. Coming out of the hospital.
1: Aww.
0: A little towhead baby. He was a cool little baby. Now he's going to Penn State University. Just found out that he got in. And he's going to go. He's going to college.
1: That's so exciting.
0: Like a real college.
1: And Penn State is a really cool school to go to.
0: Oh my gosh. He grew up and now he's a smarty pants. It's just kind of crazy watching these little babies grow into these real people. And just very proud of everything that he's been able to accomplish. Don't ask me for money. I can't help you there.
1: Right, you're going to have to spring a little bit.
0: Yeah, we'll talk about graduation parties later this week because that's... I do have some questions about graduation parties. Right before 8 here, with a look at traffic and weather in just a second. I'm jumping the gun. I forgot about Cassie. We're going to chat with Cassie now. It's Made My Day Monday. Hi, Cassie. What made your day?
2: So I do pet sitting on the side.
0: Okay.
2: And I've been watching my friend's cats for about 5 years now. He has 2 cats. One of them is a big smush. She loves to be all over me all the time. And the other one hides as soon as I get here. So I'm here this week, and for the first time in about 5 years, the second cat cuddled with me.
0: You finally broke him.
2: It's like a huge breakthrough. I'm so happy.
1: It is. Wow, that's a big moment.
0: You will love
2: it
0: me.
2: It really was.
1: And now it's like the internal, like, okay, I need to now know that moving on, he needs to make the move. I can't grab him. Like, I can't try to force this even more or it's going to go back.
0: It's a game of chicken.
2: Yeah, it's like that avoidant boyfriend, you know?
1: Yeah.
0: Less cute, though, I think.
1: So much less cute. I'm so excited for her, though. A cat, too. A cat finally choosing you. Amazing.
0: I made my day 5 years in the making there with Cassie. Thanks for your call this morning. Bob August with a look at traffic now. What's going on, Bob?
3: And now I'm done with you and the cat jumps off.
0: Yeah,
3: right.
0: Don't care if I ever see you again.
1: And goodbye. Heaven forbid you try to pet it. It's like, no, I just was okay with coming and laying by you. I don't want you to touch me.
0: You ruined it. Look, goodbye.
3: Look, lady, don't push it, okay? No, I love, I've always had cats, and I love cats. And I don't love traffic. I love telling you about it. We've got some traffic coming from the east side on 40 westbound as you drive west of the airport through Hermitage Avenue. We've had a crash on 440 westbound around the 24 split, so watch for that on the left shoulder. And we've got a wreck the right lane of the ramp from Briley Parkway southbound to McGavick Pike. Watch for that if you're in the Two Rivers area. Collision at the on-ramp from Old Hickory Boulevard to 40 eastbound in the Hermitage area. Car in the ditch there. Don't is the wrong word here. 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Time saver traffic and weather together on the quarter hour. Let's see what's going on today via meteorologist Marcus Bagwell at the News 2 Storm Center.
4: We are in for a hot and humid next couple of days. Heat advisory in place for today and for Tuesday. Our highs this afternoon into the low 90s, feeling like around 105, but Tuesday, highs in the mid-90s and the feels-like temperature near 110. I'm News 2 meteorologist Marcus Bagwell on Mix 92.9.
1: 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And I don't know about you, but I'm excited to do this again in 4 years. 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
1: Hey, it's Hannah. This is what's trending. Well, when you hit the polls, you're going to get an all-new sticker showing everybody that you voted this year. Cool. Have you seen the new design?
0: No.
1: Tennessee just launched a special sticker to commemorate America's 250th birthday. It features the top of the Tennessee State Capitol building, as well as some fireworks, and it says, I voted. So remember that early voting is open now through August 1st. Election Day, of course, August 6th. And you can get all the details, mix929.com. And they're going to try it again this afternoon out at the Nashville Super Speedway in Lebanon. The Music City Grand Prix got rained out last night. It was initially supposed to start around 4:30, but then with the World Cup going into extended time and the severe storms rolling through, race officials decided about 9 o'clock to postpone it. I mean, what were they going to do? Start at 9 o'clock?
0: No, I know. It just stinks.
1: I know. So the race is going to begin today, though, at 2 o'clock. That's a good early start. Yeah. Get home for dinner. Details, mix929.com. Hopefully going to beat the rain, though, that we have coming in a little later today. And speaking of the World Cup, it all came to a close last night with Spain coming out on top. Spain beat Argentina to win their first men's World Cup in 16 years. So the match actually went completely scoreless until the 106th minute of gameplay in overtime when Spain finally got one in. So that's it. A month-long competition's over. Everybody going back to their respective countries.
0: Go home.
1: We'll do it again in 2030, but this time overseas. That's what's trending on Mix 92.9.

0: always good days here with the Mix Morning Show. Made my day Monday with Sean and Hannah. Good morning. What's made your day lately? Share the good news in your life. 615-737-0929. Maybe there was a trip that you are just getting back from, like Beth in Murfreesboro. Good morning, nice. Beth.
1: Well, I just had the best weekend ever. Me and my sister-in-law and my niece, we went to Disney to celebrate my sister-in-law's birthday.
0: Oh, wow. Yeah.
2: That's great.
0: Nice job, Beth. Thanks for your call here this morning. That's a pretty kick-butt birthday right
2: there. Yeah, a nice
0: there.
2: Little Disney weekend. I'll take that gladly. Yeah.
0: What has made your day lately? Got to tell you, I know we talked about it earlier this morning. The stuff with the Titans and the Ring of Honor with Chris Johnson and everybody kind of coming together to bring back the Ice Bucket Challenge.
2: Yeah.
0: This was huge, what, like 12 years ago
2: back in the aughts, I don't even know, maybe the 2010s, somewhere in there, it became popular and people were doing the Ice Bucket Challenge, dumping buckets of ice water on themselves, basically all just to bring awareness to ALS.
0: And I know I mentioned here just a second ago, earlier this morning, you were rattling off the list of players, former NFL players and coaches that have come out and said, you know what? Yeah, let's bring back the Ice Bucket Challenge. It's been a star-studded lineup.
3: Yo, what up? This is Keith Bullitt.
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9: Every day, all day, my brother. I love you. You're definitely in our prayers.
10: You got the whole world behind you.
0: You do have the whole world behind you here, Chris. And it's just, yeah. It made my day because what Chris is going through is awful, right? ALS is a terrible disease, but what an impact that he has made in every single community that he's not only played in, but, you know, with his CJ2K Foundation and stuff like that. Look at all the people that are coming out of the woodworks.
2: That's
0: here.
2: That's what I was going to say from watching this video. It just makes me feel so happy for him to be seeing all this love come out in his direction and, you know that it is all for him. It's all to support him in what he's going through.
0: It's so cool. Bob August here with a look at traffic this morning. What's going on, Bob?
11: We've got traffic on 24 West heading up past 440 and a wreck reported on 440 westbound around Nolensville Road, so you want to be careful there. We've also had a collision on Briley Parkway southbound around the ramp to McGavick Pike. That's going to be off in the right lane. And you've got a stalled bus that's been there all morning on 24 East approaching Briley Parkway coming down from Jolton. Want to watch for that off to the shoulder. A wreck in Hermitage at the ramp from Old Hickory Boulevard on to 40 eastbound. You've got a car in a ditch there. Time saver traffic and weather together here on the quarter hour. Let's get the forecast from Marcus Bagwell at the News 2 Storm Center.
12: Thanks, Bob. This morning, some patchy fog in the area. Otherwise, we begin in the 70s. We're in for a very humid day today. A heat advisory in place, not just for our Monday, but also on Tuesday. Now, there will be a few isolated storms today. Highs in the low 90s, feels like temperatures near 105. I'm News 2 meteorologist Marcus Bagwell on Mix 92.9.
0: Well, speaking of, oh boy. 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

0: before 8:30. Here with the Mix Morning Show. There's Hannah. I'm Sean Cash. Good morning. Mix 92.9, Nashville's variety station. That did not take long. Minutes after we were just talking about how cool it was to see this community come together for Chris Johnson, the ALS Ice Bucket Challenge making its return to spread awareness and money for ALS research. Not only did we play the audio and we talked about it minutes after. Minutes. You and I were challenged to do the ice bucket challenge.
1: Yeah. It's like Beetlejuice. You say ice bucket challenge three times in a row, and all of a sudden, poof, you get nominated.
0: Yeah. Marcus Bagwell, Shelby Mack, all the folks over at WKRN, Megan Fee, they just did the ice bucket challenge over on their Instagram. Actually, I think they just put it on TV, too. They did it there. And at the end of it, they got their water dumped on everybody. Marcus is wearing flip-flops, for goodness sake. And then they immediately challenged Stephanie Langston from Local on 2 and Sean and Hannah from the Mix Morning Show.
1: Yeah.
0: Okay.
1: I'm excited. We're going to do it.
0: It's so cold. Can I get room temp water?
1: No, it has to be ice. It's so cold, but think about how hot it is outside.
0: Right.
1: It's going to feel great.
0: It's the perfect week to be challenged to do the ice bucket challenge for the first time in 14 years. It's perfect. Okay, guess we gotta figure out when we're gonna do it.
1: We gotta figure out. We'll do it this week at some point. We have to figure out who we're gonna nominate, though. That's like, if you have a suggestion of who in Nashville or afar we should nominate, let us know, because we gotta think of some good ones.
0: You think Booster would be able to dry out?
1: Oh, man. I don't know.
0: Ice bucket water.
1: I don't know that they'd want to do that to him.
0: We're in the idea phase.
1: Yeah,
0: that's all.
1: Yeah.
0: We're just
1: put his name on there.
0: No ideas are bad ideas. Ice bucket challenge coming soon.
1: Yeah.
0: From the Mix Morning Show, apparently. Didn't know that was on our docket for the next couple of days.
1: You're going to have fun.
0: National Certified Alarm. Thanks for the traffic and weather update. Hannah, what's coming a few minutes from now?
1: Well, the Titans' Ring of Honor is growing. Plus, this doesn't seem fair, but Panera's changing the rules for this popular promotion.
0: All right. Let's see. Bob, with a look at the roads for you. Hey, Bob, what's going on?
2: You know, not to take anything away from ALS research, because it's very important. I have a cousin who had ALS. But if we could assign the Ice Bucket Challenge to every known charity and dump it on you guys, I would I would advocate for that.
0: We'd be wet for a month.
1: And you also just reminded me, we need to add Bob August to our list
2: of
1: challengers. Oh, thank you, Bob, for that reminder. That was so kind of you. Right at the top of the list.
2: Can I bring a blanket and wear it while I'm being dumped on? We've got traffic on 24 West heading up toward that 40 merge, and you've got 440 westbound busy through Nolensville Road. We had an earlier wreck reported there. Watch for a collision on the east side on Lebanon Road near Briley Parkway, and a wreck at the ramp from the ramp from Old Hickory Boulevard northbound onto I-40. A vehicle in a ditch there. We had a lot of flashing lights. You want to be careful there in Hermitage around Old Hickory Boulevard near 40 I-40. Time saver traffic and weather together on the quarter hour. Let's get the forecast. Here is meteorologist Marcus Bagwell at the News 2 Storm Center.
3: Thanks, Bob. This morning, some patchy fog in the area. Otherwise, we begin in the 70s. We're in for a very humid day today. A heat advisory in place, not just for our Monday, but also on Tuesday. Now, there will be a few isolated storms today. Highs in the low 90s, feels like temperatures near 105. I'm News 2 meteorologist Marcus Bagwell on Mix 92.9.
1: Hey, it's Hannah. This is what's trending. Well, the Tennessee Titans Ring of Honor just grew even bigger. It was announced that Chris Johnson is going to be inducted this season. So Chris is going to be the 20th member of the Ring of Honor, which is basically like the Titans Hall of Fame.
0: That's great. Yeah.
1: So his induction is going to take place during halftime of the team's season opener against the Jets on September 13th. We can read more about this, mix929.com. And volunteers are needed here in Nashville to help some older residents get around town easier. Senior Ride Nashville actually pairs drivers with seniors who can no longer drive but just need some assistance getting around and keeping their independence, whether it be just going to hang out and do something social with their friends or going to a doctor's appointment.
0: Yeah.
1: So the schedule would be flexible around your life and would just require a few hours a week.
0: It's a great idea.
1: Right? Details, mix929.com if you're interested. The one guy that they talked to in this story said he's been driving the same woman for about 4 years.
0: Awesome.
1: And they've just kind of created a friendship now.
0: Love it.
1: And this doesn't seem fair, Panera. Panera is placing a limit on their Sip Club drink starting next month. So previously, anybody in the program would basically just pay an annual or a monthly fee, and then you'd be able to fill your cup with whatever you wanted for free every 2 hours. Well, I guess they realized everybody's been taking full advantage of this, because now you're going to be able to do that. However, it is going to be capped at 30 drinks within a 30-day period. So think about it. If drink you go, yeah, it's like a drink a day. If you go for 2 weeks straight because you're working there and you just refill once for those days, you've already hit your limit in 2 weeks. That's lame. Yeah. That's what's trending on Mix 92.9.
0: As long as they don't limit the everything but the kitchen sink cookies that you can buy at one time.
1: So good.
0: We're going to be fine.
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14: Big day at the court. Supreme Court ruling in favor of protecting women's sports, upholding state restrictions on transgender athletes in a 6-3 landmark decision.
13: In Tennessee, conservative Johnny Garrett led the fight to save girls' sports, spearheading legislation to ban biological men from competing against our daughters. Now, Garrett's running for Congress to stand with President Trump and keep on winning for Tennessee. Garrett will halt the radical left's woke agenda in Washington. No sex changes for minors. No liberal indoctrination in schools. No trans perverts in girls' locker rooms. That's why Tennessee's own Riley Gaines has endorsed Johnny Garrett, a proudly pro-Trump, pro-life Christian conservative who always put America first. Johnny Garrett for Congress.
15: I'm Johnny Garrett, candidate for Congress, and I approve this message.
13: Paid for by Johnny Garrett for Congress.
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0: Happened Friday afternoon. Got an email from school.
1: Uh-oh.
0: Oh, yeah. From the real one. The
1: what
0: real
1: they
0: school.
1: Want?
0: Just letting you know. We're here, and we're right around the corner. Commercial free, though. 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

0: So, learned some stuff this morning, which is great when this show can act as an educational outlet for people.
1: Yeah.
0: There's Hannah. I'm Sean Cash. Good morning. About to get out of here. But before that, did you know it's the biggest movie in the world right now? The Odyssey. That's a book.
1: Yes.
0: No idea. See, I was yesterday years old when I found that out.
1: Which is unreal because this is a book that has been around for like literally ever. It was written back in the late 8th or early 7th century.
0: It's not my fault. I wasn't born yet. It's not on me. It's got to be, they need a better marketing team there, the Greeks.
1: Most people covered this in high school.
0: Look, it has been well documented on this program. Was not exactly a stellar student. I think that they suggested something in a different language, and I said, I'll see you next year.
1: But this wasn't even in a different language. It just happened in a different country.
0: And this is why they made the movie, so you can see it and get caught back up. Have a great day. We're back tomorrow, 5:30 to 10.
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0: 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Journey and Don't Stop Believing almost made Susan and Franklin's day today. She was 9 out of 10 with the $1,000 minute. 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

0: Mix 92.9, singing along today, all your favorite music. And if you're a sky watcher, this is your time of year, the Perseid meteor shower. Every year about the same time, started this past Friday and goes all the way through August 24th. This is the when you wish upon a star kind of time of year. And the peak of it's not until August 12th and 13th, but that doesn't mean that you can't go out and some night look up and see something like that. So that's happening now.
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11: The intense heat has really made its comeback into our region. Highs today in the low 90s, but feeling like around 105. Tomorrow feels like temperatures approaching 110 in the afternoon. Both days feature an isolated storm chance during the day, but particularly Tuesday night and early Wednesday, a couple of strong to severe storms are possible. I'm News 2 meteorologist Marcus Bagwell on Mix 92.9.
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0: 92.9, singing along with John Mellencamp in Small Town. It's Monday, and we've got Train tickets for you. Train will be playing Ascend Amphitheater July 31st. You are ready to go. Two tickets into the show. That's going to be a fun one. This is an easy one today, I feel like. According to a new article, this is the most popular flavor of ice cream. What is it? Which one is it? According to a new article, this is the most popular flavor of ice cream. 737-0929. Your guess, Mix 92.9.
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17: Big day at the court. Supreme Court ruling in favor of protecting women's sports, upholding state restrictions on transgender athletes in a 6-3 landmark decision.
16: In Tennessee, conservative Johnny Garrett led the fight to save girls' sports, spearheading legislation to ban biological men from competing against our daughters. Now, Garrett's running for Congress to stand with President Trump and keep on winning for Tennessee. Garrett will halt the radical left's woke agenda in Washington. No sex changes for minors. No liberal indoctrination in schools. No trans perverts in girls' locker rooms. That's why Tennessee's own Riley Gaines has endorsed Johnny Garrett, a proudly pro-Trump, pro-life Christian conservative who always put America first. Johnny Garrett for Congress.
18: I'm Johnny Garrett, candidate for Congress, and I approve this message.
16: Paid for by Johnny Garrett for Congress.
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2: Hang on 1 second. We'll get you all ready for those tickets. And you are going to go see Train at Ascend Amphitheater on July 31st. And we're going to do those all this week. So Train tickets, if you want to see a great concert, there's some good special guests at that one, too. You are ready to go. 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
11: The intense heat has really made its comeback into our region. Highs today in the low 90s, but feeling like around 105. Tomorrow's feels like temperatures approaching 110 in the afternoon. Both days feature an isolated storm chance during the day, but particularly Tuesday night and early Wednesday, a couple of strong to severe storms are possible. I'm News 2 meteorologist Marcus Bagwell on Mix 92.9.
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little workday variety. And we're not talking about the variety of taking a mystery lunch out of the office fridge. 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

0: Mix 92.9, Maroon 5, and Love Somebody right there. We were talking about Christmas in July sales because that gets cranked up this time of year. But this person takes it to a whole new level. Her name is Natalie Wiseman, and she has her gifts bought and wrapped already. The food mostly bought because I guess she freezes a lot of stuff. Her home is fully decorated, Christmas tree and all. And she says she starts in January because the deals start then. But then she keeps the tree up and starts adding different decorations throughout the year. But I'm like, if you are this planned for Christmas now, wow, it's amazing.
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0: 92.9 Journey and Faithfully. So if you're traveling out on the east side of town later on today and you're like, what is happening out there? Well, the Music City Grand Prix got rained out last night and was supposed to start at about 4:30, and then the World Cup was going into extended time. Severe storms were coming through and everything got jumbled up. So there's some stuff happening out there today right about now. So the raceway out there, Super Speedway in Lebanon, if you're wondering what the traffic is, that's it. We got the story up at mix929.com.
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18: The intense heat has really made its comeback into our region. Highs today in the low 90s, but feeling like around 105. Tomorrow feels like temperatures approaching 110 in the afternoon. Both days feature an isolated storm chance during the day, but particularly Tuesday night and early Wednesday, a couple of strong to severe storms are possible. I'm News 2 meteorologist Marcus Bagwell on Mix 92.9.
19: Thank you, Marcus. Starting to see a few of those pop-up thunderstorms starting to bubble up on the radar, but otherwise pretty quiet out there, but definitely a scorcher. Mostly sunny, 91 at Nashville's Variety Station.

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And here we are again, back at it on a Manic Monday. Sure glad to be a part of yours. Hope you had a great weekend, by the way. Butter getting checked in with lots of feel-good variety to help you get to the finish line on this work day with Matchbox 20 now on Mix.

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1: 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And if you missed this one back on Friday, all this week on The Rewind, we've got your last minute tickets to see the one and only Hilary Duff, who's going to be at First Bank Amphitheater next Wednesday night. And all the heavy lifting you'll have to do this afternoon, well, that's to beat The Rewind. Super easy, too. We'll supply the events. You just got to tell us the year. And today, in case you're curious, we want to know when the movie Little Miss Sunshine hit the big screen. So that quick search won't hurt. We'll play to win those tickets right around 5:42 on the ride home this afternoon.
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22: Big day at the court. Supreme Court ruling in favor of protecting women's sports, upholding state restrictions on transgender athletes in a 6-3 landmark decision.
21: In Tennessee, conservative Johnny Garrett led the fight to save girls' sports, spearheading legislation to ban biological men from competing against our daughters. Now, Garrett's running for Congress to stand with President Trump and keep on winning for Tennessee. Garrett will halt the radical left's woke agenda in Washington. No sex changes for minors. No liberal indoctrination in schools. No trans perverts in girls' locker rooms. That's why Tennessee's own Riley Gaines has endorsed Johnny Garrett, a proudly pro-Trump, pro-life Christian conservative who always put America first. Johnny Garrett for Congress.
23: I'm Johnny Garrett, candidate for Congress, and I approve this message.
0: paid for by Johnny Garrett for Congress.
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0: getting you through the word day with songs that pick you up, make you feel good. It's Mirrors from JT on Mix 92.9, Nashville's variety station. Happy Monday. Glad to be a part of yours. It's Butter. And, you know, it seems like Mother Nature was causing all kinds of trouble yesterday with those storms that moved through the mid-state. Barely got enough to even get the roads wet at my house, while some folks picked up as much as 3 to 4 inches of rain. And storms also caused a delay over in Lebanon with the Music City Grand Prix. Hopefully, all is well out that way this afternoon, as the race was supposed to get underway at 2 today instead. And we could be dealing with some severe weather tomorrow as well. And you already know, we'll be sure to keep you posted. News 2 standing by with an update on weather coming up next.
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28: For a mixture of clouds and sunshine, we are under a heat advisory today. So air temperatures in the lower 90s, but feels like temperatures between 100 and about 105 this afternoon. We won't rule out an isolated storm today. Tomorrow, those heat indices jump up to near 110, highs in the 90s, but some strong storms Tuesday night. I'm News 2 meteorologist Marcus Bagwell on Mix 92.9.
0: Thank you, Marcus. And rumor is once we get through those storms tomorrow night, we're going to have some much cooler weather. So just got to get through the next couple of days. 91 under partly sunny skies with weather brought to you by All American Pest Control.

what you had for lunch today, but I'm betting you'll want to dance with somebody if you get a Taco Tuesday office party tomorrow. Tell you how to get signed up in a couple of tunes with Follow Me. It's Uncle Cracker now on

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1: Singing the Workday Away, it's Haley Steinfeld and Starving on Mix 92.9, Nashville's variety station. And you know, nothing quite beats a delicious lunch. That is, unless it's a free delicious lunch. And Sean and Hannah are going to be pulling up to another Middle Tennessee office tomorrow with a metric ton of yummy in the form of an adobo chicken taco bar with all the fixings from our friends at Moe's Southwest Grill. 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It couldn't be any easier to get your own Taco Tuesday office party. You just got to get signed up. Look for that banner. 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

0: look at you. Closing down the workday with the song to pick you up, make you feel good. It's Love Shack from the B-52s on Mix 92.9, your life's your music. Happy Monday, it's your butter. And checking what's trending August 6th. That would be the first of two big election days around these parts, with early voting for the primary in full swing right now. And if you've already been to the polls, then you may have gotten one of these snazzy new I Voted stickers that's marking our country's 250th birthday. It features the top of the Tennessee State Capitol building with fireworks. And I happen to have gotten mine this morning. With a link to get your official sneak peek, you'll find that right there under the local news tab at mix929.com. As we switch gears and look toward home, Bob August is in with the latest on traffic to get rush hour underway. Hello, friend.
1: Hey, butter. Good afternoon. We are busy on the east side. We had an earlier breakdown on 40 eastbound, heading east of Fessler's toward the 24th split. Should be out of the way now. And you've got 24 eastbound busy down through 440 in Briarley. Watch for traffic on 440 eastbound through Nolansville Road, heading out toward the 24th split. Let's go to the north side. We've had a breakdown down on Ellington Parkway northbound approaching Trinity Lane. That may be off to the right. You're busy on 65 north through Metro Center and on 24 eastbound through East Nashville. 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
21: weather. This evening, the heat and humidity continue. Heat advisories in place, not only today, but also into your Tuesday. Feels like temperatures on Tuesday could get to 105 to even 110 in spots. On top of that, Tuesday, you need to stay weather alert. Strong storms are likely, especially at night. Gusty winds, heavy rain, and even an isolated tornado cannot be ruled out. Behind the system, we turn cooler for Wednesday. I'm News 2 Chief Meteorologist Danielle Breezy for Mix 92.9.
0: Thank you, Danielle. And if we're cooking today, we're going to be frying tomorrow. Woo, it is toasty. We'll call it partly sunny and 90 at Nashville's Variety Station.

0: Westbound on 40 east of downtown, out past Fessler's and the 24 merge toward Riley Parkway. We've had an incident with activity in the right lane as you head east of that 24 interchange. And we've also got traffic heading up to the north on 65 through Metro Center. Do watch for an accident in the Rivergate area on Gallatin Road near Rivergate Parkway. Got some southbound or westbound traffic through there. And a wreck in Donelson on Donelson Pike, south of Elm Hill Pike. 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

All right, so you know we're keeping our eyes peeled for any weather shenanigans, and we'll be sure to pass along any major warnings that come out. But the mixed drive's just starting to percolate with some Donna Summer and the lovely Adele up ahead as Luke Combs keeps it in motion.

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1: Hey, congrats, you rock star. Monday is done, as we just made it to 5 o'clock in the Music City and quickly closing in on your first chance at these Hillary Duff tickets. Rewind's on the way at 5:42. Panic at the Disco gets us back into the mixed drive right on the other side of traffic. It's all you, Bob.
2: We've got some slowly rolling around the South Loop, Butter, as we get you home this afternoon, heading eastbound on 40 past Broadway and DeMundbrin, and you're busy on 440 eastbound past Nolensville Road. Also watch for traffic on 24 westbound as you head past Murfreesboro Road toward the 40 merge. We've had a breakdown on the stripes there. Got some traffic on 65 northbound through Metro Center and Madison, and a wreck on Rivergate Parkway south of I-65 and the Vietnam Veterans Bypass overpass. 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

0: your music for the journey home, always here at Kix92.9. And look, we know slowly but surely they're finding their way into your inboxes all across the mid-state. Talking about these expensive back-to-school lists, yep, no matter how much it costs, we know you want to have the kiddos get everything they need to have the best school year ever. And even though prices are high, you got two things going for you. One, a tax-free weekend less than 2 weeks away. And two, we've got your chance to take care of that whole thing, or at least knock a dent in it, with a $250 Visa gift card. One would assume you're behind the wheel right now, so be sure to get signed up when you get home. You'll see that back-to-school banner right there on the front page at Mix929.com. And so you know, Rewind's ready to make its first winner of the week coming up next. And Bob's back with an update on traffic. How we looking?
1: Hey, Butter, let's go to the south side where we are packing in traffic on 65 northbound north of Armory Drive. We've had a crash in the right lanes on that 440 split. So you got a lot of traffic there. You're also going to see volume on the east side on 24 east down through 440 and Briley Parkway. And you've got a couple of things on 24 in the Hickory Hollow area. We've had an eastbound abandoned vehicle off to the left around Hickory Hollow Parkway and a stalled vehicle on 24 westbound near Bell Road. Watch for that off to the right there at the off-ramp. That's time-saver traffic on Mix 92.9.
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19: 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Tonight on News 2 at 6, new developments in the controversy surrounding a potential data center locating next to the Nashville Zoo. The company behind the project just purchased the property as the Metro Council discusses restricting data centers. And law enforcement in two states team up to rescue a 17-year-old girl who is initially feared to have been kidnapped out of Kentucky. I'm Bob Mueller. 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
22: Big day at the court. Supreme Court ruling in favor of protecting women's sports, upholding state restrictions on transgender athletes in a 6-3 landmark decision.
21: In Tennessee, conservative Johnny Garrett led the fight to save girls' sports, spearheading legislation to ban biological men from competing against our daughters. Now, Garrett's running for Congress to stand with President Trump and keep on winning for Tennessee. Garrett will halt the radical left's woke agenda in Washington. No sex changes for minors. No liberal indoctrination in schools. No trans perverts in girls' locker rooms. That's why Tennessee's own Riley Gaines has endorsed Johnny Garrett, a proudly pro-Trump, pro-life Christian conservative who always put America first. Johnny Garrett for Congress.
23: I'm Johnny Garrett, candidate for Congress, and I approve this message.
21: Paid for by Johnny Garrett for Congress.
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0: Ooh, and you'd be crazy not to take a whack for these Hillary Duff tickets this week. 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
1: 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Who is this?
2: Courtney.
1: Well, hello, Courtney. Happy Monday. How's it going?
2: Good. How are you?
1: Pretty good. Did you have a good weekend?
2: Yeah, it was pretty good. Try to stay dry with this rain.
1: Oh, yeah. Been a lot of that lately. Where are you listening this afternoon?
2: Franklin.
1: Thanks for having us on in Franklin. And something tells me you want to stay right there, close, and go to First Bank Amphitheater to see Hillary Duff next week.
2: Most definitely.
1: All right. Well, got a pair of tickets. We'll put your name on them if you got the correct year.
2: 2006.
3: That's right.
1: Oh, yeah. That's how you do it right there, Courtney. And you just nailed down some sweet plans. That is, again, to see the one and only Hillary Duff under the stars. First Bank Amphitheater, big show next Wednesday night. Who are you going to take with you?
2: I'm going to take my daughter with me.
1: Ooh, you two are in for a treat. Congratulations.
2: Thank you so much.
1: And just like that, our first happy home for those Hillary Duff tickets. Another pair up for grabs on the ride home tomorrow. Early Clue's going to help you win them. Got that for you. After Single Ladies, it's Beyonce on Mix 92.9.

0: home right here at Mix 92.9. Sure do appreciate you saving us a spot. It's Butters. We say congrats again to Courtney M. of Franklin. She kicked off another week winning on the Rewind and was first with 2006. Now off to see Hillary Duff with her daughter next Wednesday night at First Bank Amphitheater. And if you'd like to be Tuesday's champ, find out what year the movie The Dark Knight hit the big screen this evening, and you're going to be good to go at 5:42 tomorrow. And you probably noticed it's pretty toasty out there. Heat advisories went out this morning. Already feeling the burn. Tomorrow's going to be extra spicy before we get some strong to severe storms in tomorrow evening. Good news, after that, we're going to feel a little cooler. News 2's got the latest on weather next, and Bob's back to wrap up Monday Rush Hour.
1: We've been packing in traffic on the south side, Butter, on 65 North, heading past Armory, drive up toward 440. Activity in the right lanes there with an incident. Got to kind of skirt that and squeeze over to the left. We've also got traffic on 24 East down through 440 and Briley Parkway. Do watch for an abandoned vehicle on 24 East near Hickory Hollow Parkway. That may be on the left shoulder. And we had an earlier accident on Murfreesboro Road, a little bit west of Thompson Lane. Be careful there. Blurry signs, screens, or faces. It's not life. 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LASIK, cataracts, and more covered. 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
22: Nashville weather. This evening will be very hot and muggy. Heat advisories in place and continuing into your Tuesday. During the afternoon, it could feel like 105 to 110. On top of that, storms will be rolling in here. Strong storms possible, especially Tuesday night into the overnight. Wind, heavy rain, and even an isolated tornado cannot be ruled out. Behind the system, we turn cooler. I'm News 2 Chief Meteorologist Danielle Breezy for Mix 92.9.
0: Also ready to turn cooler. Thank you, Danielle, with a few scattered showers out there this evening. Otherwise, we'll call it partly sunny. 90 at Nashville's Variety Station.

0: 5 short months until Santa's next visit. 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

0: goes Dan Reynolds and the boys from Imagine Dragons with Radioactive on Mix 92.9, Nashville's variety station. Sure glad to have you along on a Monday evening. It's Butter. And obviously, we were just talking about Christmas Village earlier, so, you know, never hurts to nail down a sweet date night for the holidays either. And just announced Four King and Country's Christmas coming to the Opry House December 15th. And Doug's got your first chance at tickets all this week. So be sure to set a reminder for 8:25 and game time, which means Real Life for your Monday night starts next.
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13: This evening, the heat and humidity continue. Heat advisories in place not only today, but also into your Tuesday. Feels like temperatures on Tuesday could get to 105 to even 110 in spots. On top of that, Tuesday, you need to stay weather alert. Strong storms are likely, especially at night. Gusty winds, heavy rain,